1984, and we've got a classic dancehall track next from Michael Palmer. It's called Lick Shot, and it was released as an album with producer George Thang. Now, Michael was born in Maxfield Park, Kingston. He's a Jamaican reggae musician who released several albums in the 80s. And Michael began his career performing with sound systems such as the Stereophonic sound system with General Echo in the late 70s. Taking inspiration from the success of his neighbour, Leroy Smart. His debut single came in 1975, recorded for producer Oswald Thomas, but it wasn't successful. And it wasn't until a couple of years later that he found success with producer Jar Thomas at Channel One Studios. He went on to work with a variety of producers that included George Thang, Sugar Miner, Prince Jammy and Joseph Hukim, and he enjoyed a number one single in Jamaica in 1984 with the Thang produced song Lick Shot. He also performed at the Reggae Sunshine Festival that year. So here comes Michael Palmer and Lick Shot.

Coming up next, we've got a British lovers rock artist born Audrey Lichmore, better known to the reggae world as Sister Audrey. She recorded at Arawa Records with the producer The Mad Professor, and the song we're going to hear is called I Love You from 1985. Now, the song was written by Linda Creed and Tom Bell and originally recorded by the Stylistics in 1971. Sister Audrey made her first mark on the reggae music scene as a solo artist in 1982, releasing the roots reggae song English Girl, and her success launched her career of live touring in 1983, starting in Britain and Europe with the Mad Professor and the Arawa Posse. So here it comes, Sister Audrey and I Love You.

From 1986, we have Black Uhura, a roots reggae group formed in 1972 in Kingston, Jamaica, one of the most popular reggae acts ever, and the first one to win a Grammy Award in 1985 with an album called Anthem. The group was initially founded by Derek Ducky Simpson, Don Carlos and Rudolph Garth Dennis, and the group rose to fame in the 80s when they joined the rhythm section of Sly Dunbar and Robbie Shakespeare, and the vocalist Michael Rose joined as lead singer. After Michael Rose left the group, he was replaced by other singers like Junior Reed and Andrew Bees. So we're going to play you this song. It's called Fit Your Happy Fit. It comes off the album Brutal, and it features musicians Sly Dunbar and Robbie Shakespeare. Here is Black Uhura.

Coming up next from 1987 is Judy Boucher and her big hit called Can't Be With You Tonight. Judy was born in St. Vincent in the Caribbean. She's a reggae R&B singer, and her debut release was in 1985 with a song called Dreaming of a Little Island. She started out in her brother's band called Jack and the Beanstalks, and then she went on to be a solo singer. Her debut single, like I said, was called Dreaming of a Little Island. That went to number one in the Jamaican reggae charts, and the Jamaican Tourist Board decided to use it as a theme tune. But of course, her big hit came with Can't Be With You Tonight. That was a worldwide hit in 1987. On the UK singles charts, number two, but of course in the UK reggae charts, it made number one. So here comes Judy Boucher and Can't Be With You Tonight.

Coming up next, we have the British reggae artist Maxi Priest. Well, this track comes from 1987. It was a UK reggae chart number one with a song called Let Me Know. Now, the producer on this is Angus Gowell, where he was the drummer of Aswad, and the backing musicians quite possibly might be Aswad. So here it comes, Maxi Priest and Let Me Know.

Coming up next, we're going to hear from UB40, one of the UK's biggest successful reggae groups. Formed in the 80s by Ali and Robin Campbell, they've enjoyed many hits in the UK charts that amount to some 50 songs. They're only one of two British reggae artists to have a Billboard chart number one. They did it twice in 83 with Red Red Wine and in 93 with Can't Help Falling in Love. They're from Birmingham and they've sold over 70 million units of records worldwide. So the song I'm going to play you tonight is from 1993. It's not that Billboard chart number one song, but it does appear on the same album. The album called Promises and Lies. This is UB40 and Higher Ground that made number 8 on the UK singles charts.

Got a dancehall classic here from Chuck Ademus and Pliers from 1993 with a cover version of a Curtis Mayfield song called She Don't Let Nobody. Well, Chuck Ademus was born John Taylor and Pliers was born Everton Bonner. And they both were established artists before they got together to form this formidable reggae duo in 1991. They appeared at the Reggae Sunsplash Festival in 92, and by 1993 they were internationally known, having three consecutive hits, with one of them being a number one on the UK singles charts. So, going to play you their second single. It's called She Don't Let Nobody, and it's from Chuck Ademus and Pliers.

Peter Hanningale, also known as Mr. Honey Vimes, from South London in England, British reggae singer best known for his Lovers Rock. Now, he started his career as a bass guitarist in the group Vibes Corner Collective, and he topped the reggae charts quite a few times, starting off in 87 with Be My Lady, then again in 89 with a collaboration with Tipperary called Ragamuffin Girl. In 95, he had two number ones, Perfect Lady and Baby Please, and in 96, the song I'm going to play you next called Candy. He also won some awards in 1987 as Best Newcomer and also Best Reggae Album at the British Reggae Industry Awards. So here comes Peter Hanningale and Candy.

We're now going to take a look at 1996. Now, this song spent the most weeks for the whole decade at number one in the Black Echoes reggae charts. 18 weeks at number one for Beresford Hammond and a song called Over You from 1996.

Now from 1996, we have a collaboration from the English reggae singer Maxi Priest and the Jamaican reggae musician Shaggy with a song called That Girl. Released on 10th of June 96, it was the first single from Maxi Priest's sixth album called Man With The Fun. The song reached the top 20 in at least 8 countries, including the United Kingdom, where it peaked at number 15 on the UK single charts. It made number 1 in Canada, number 3 in Finland, number 7 in Australia, number 20 on the US Billboard charts, and the song featured a sample from the 1962 instrumental Green Onions by Booker T and the MGs. So here comes That Girl from Maxi Priest and Shaggy.

0: And that just about wraps up another edition of the show. So firstly, may I thank you for listening. Do hope you enjoyed the show, and I look forward to your company again, same time, same place, next week. So until then, this is the last track of the show, and it's going to be from 1998, from Anthony B., born Keith Blair, a Jamaican DJ and a member of the Rastafarian movement. It was during his youth that his favourite singers were reggae legends Bob Marley and Peter Tosh, who influenced his own style. And Anthony B debuted as a DJ for the local sound system, the Shaggy High Power sound system. He collaborated with Little Devon and made his debut single called The Living Is Hard in 1993. And he tried many producers before joining Richard Bell. So we're going to end the show with this track from 1998. It's called Happy Have a Queen. And here comes Anthony B. Goodbye from me. And thank you for listening.
1: Order. Hail Emperor Haile Selassie the First. Hail Queen Amiga, the mother of Irisha. Well, from your natural man, a child from creation. It's Anthony B. Booking the dancehall style. Anthony B. alongside Twitch the Veterans.

Hi, welcome to Showtime. My name's Bob A. Baker. I'm going to be your companion by your bedside for the next hour or so. Gonna be playing you back-to-back love songs and some nice soothing music. Gonna try and help you relax a little bit. Let's start it all off with Miss Katie Melua. Closest thing to crazy.

Bike-to-Bike Love Songs with Bob A. Baker. Here's Louise for you. Don't give up.

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On Back to Bite Love Songs.

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Boyzone on Back to Back Love Songs with Bob A. Baker.

beautiful sounds there of Eva Cassidy and Over the Rainbow. Elvis Costello.

your companion by your bedside. Bob A. Baker. Here's Roland Keating.

Nelly Furtado and Try on Bite to Bite Love Songs. Here's Lucy Silvers.

your companion by your bedside, Bob A. Baker. On we go with Paul Weller. You do something to me.

the beautiful South, a little time on Bite to Bite Love Songs. This is Olita Adams. And get here.

beautiful. You've been listening to Showtime with Bob A. Baker, bringing you back-to-back love songs, trying to make you feel just that little bit better. Hopefully you're going to take care and stay safe. We're looking forward to doing it all again with you on Showtime. Bye-bye for now.

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0: He's born in Houston, Texas. His name is James Wise. May 1st, 1948. Who is he? Well, he was a member of Archie Bell and the Drells, known for the song Tighten Up, formed in Houston in 1956. Also known for other songs as well. They were an American R&B vocal group, one of the acts of Kenneth Gamble and Leon Huff's Philadelphia International Records. Archie Bell, who founded the group, was born in Henderson, Texas, and his family moved to Houston before he was one. He is the older brother of the lead vocalist of Motown's Daz Band and a world karate champion. Jerry Bell is his brother. Ricky Bell was an NFL player. Eugene Bell, and was the final brother of Archie, formed the group in 1966 with his friend James Wise, Willie Parrell, Billy Butler, and they signed with the Houston-based record label Avida in 1967. So our first birthday, James Wise, and the music of Archie Bell and the Drill.

On April the 16th, 2013, the mayor of Houston, Anise Parker, honored Archie Bell, Lucius Larkin, and James Wise with a proclamation of Archie Bell's and the Drell's Day.

born in Ancon, Panama, May the 1st, 1940. He was raised in Panama City and at a young age was exposed to a wide range of music, including Dixieland, classical, and Panamanian calypso. In 1952, he and his family moved to Seattle.

He joined the military and studied at Navy School of Music while stationed in Germany. He met and played with Albert Mangelsdorf and Carl Berger, with whom he would record several albums. He also met Eric Dolphy, who encouraged him with his music endeavors. In 1965, shortly before returning to the United States, he met and spent time with Don Cherry, who was playing with the Abdullah Ibrahim Dollar Band in 1965, while Coltrane was playing in the Penthouse in Seattle with Expanded Group.

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1: Decipher what I was trying to do. Well, Carlos Ward is known as the jazz alto saxophonist and flautist, best known as a member of BT Express, as well as the Jazz Sidemen.

the lineup, Richard Rick Thompson on guitar vocals, Bill Risbrook, tenor saxophone, flutes, vocals, Carol Wood, drums, Barbara Joyce Lomas, vocals, Carlos Ward, alto sax, flute, piccola, woodwind, Dennis Rao, percussion, Louis Riesberg, later known as James Rasul, bass and vocal. And a lot of their songs have been sampled over the years as well.

Once again here, BT Express weren't exactly a vocal band. They were more instrumentation, but very funky.

0: Now, Ray Eskin Parker Jr., born in Detroit, Michigan.
1: The very best in soul, funk, and disco.
0: May the 1st, 1954. The very best in soul, funk, and disco. He gained recognition during the late 1960s as a member of Bo Hannon's house band at the 20 Grand nightclub. The Detroit hotspot often featured Tama Motown acts, one of which was the Detroit Spinners. They were so expressed by the young guitarist skills that they added him to their touring group. Through the Bo Hammond relationship, he recorded and co-wrote his first song at the age of 16 with Marvin Gaye. Parker was also employed as a studio musician as a teenager for Holland Dozier and Holland Ipkiss Hot Wax Stable, and his choppy style was especially prominent on the Wants ads, a number one single for the Honeycomb. Parker was later enlisted by Lama Dozier to appear on the first two albums for ABCE Records. In 1972, he was a guest guitarist on Stevie Wonder's soul song, Maybe Your Baby.
1: The very best in soul, funk, and disco.
0: And in later times, he was one of the main parts of radio, as well as having a very good soul career. He played the guitar on the Rhythm Heritage, Rufus and Chaka Khan, Tina Turner, Aretha Franklin, Denise Williams, The Temptations, Gladstone, The Pips, Lee Ritamore, Leon Hayward, and many more.

Herbert Randall Kane III, born May the 2nd, 1945, and suddenly left us April the 9th, 2009. The Philadelphia soul singer with the Delphonics. He also helped to set up the group Blue Magic. Kane was born in Philadelphia, Pennsylvania. Growing up, he befriended two brothers, Wilbert and William Hart, during their attendance at Overbrook High School. Kane joined the Harts, existing vocal group, when a couple of members dropped out. During his time with the group, the Delphonics won R&B Grammy in 1974. Didn't I Blow Your Mind This Time, which I'm going to play. Kane left the Delphonics in 1971 with singer Major Harris, taking his place in the lineup. In 1973, while working for a recording company, Wilmot Records, Kane helped introduce singer-songwriter Ted Millis to the vocal group Shades of Love, which Mills would join to form Blue Magic.

You know, over the years, there's been a lot of samples of good classic songs. And if you didn't know, Ready or Not, which was a hit for the Fugees, was originally recorded by the Delfonics. Ready or Not, here I come. Can't hide from love.

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1: Now here's a name you don't hear much of. The very best Angela Tomasa Bowfield. Born May the 2nd, 1954. Left is June the 13th, 2024. An American singer, songwriter and composer. A New York native. She began her professional career in the mid-1970s. Born in Brooklyn, New York, to a Cuban father, a Puerto Rican mother, raised in the Bronx, Bowfield grew up listening to Latin music and also inspired by American performers. During Bowfield's childhood, her weekends were taken up studying classical music and singing in the New York City All City Chorus, which featured the best singers of the high school of the five boroughs. She attended Hunter College High School, graduating in 1972. She later studied in Manhattan School of Music, receiving a Bachelor of Music degree in 1976. She began her professional career singing during her teenager years. She performed with Ricardo Marrero and the group and Dance Theater of Harlem Chorus before being introduced to Dave Crewson and Larry Rawson of the jazz label GRP Records by Dave Valentine. A friend of the jazz florist, Cruz and Rosen signed Bowfield and produced her first album, Angie. Angie was well received both critically and commercially and included the chart single This Time I'll Be Sweeter, co-written with Gwen Guthrie and Harris Faye. Clive Davis, the head of Arista Records, showed an interest in Bowfield after Arista had distributed a deal with GRP. She switched labels for her next album, Something About You, produced by narrator Michael Walden. A very special voice.

Over the years, her songs have been covered by various artists, notably Jennifer Holliday. While with Arista, she helped the system.

0: One thing that amazes me when I read the history about various artists is that some of them, even though they made songs, were pretty poor in their later life.
1: I want you right in between. Not too big, not too small.
0: And in the case of Bofill,
1: that's right.
0: She had no health insurance, so a benefit concert was organized to pay her hospital bills.

Our next artist, after we play this next song from Paul Phil, is Francesco Stephen Castellucio. Find out who

Now, Francesco Casaluciato was born to an Italian family in Newark, New Jersey. He is the eldest of three sons of Vali's father, Antonio Anthony Casaluciato, who had immigrated to the US from Faio Salerno. Capani was a barber and a display designer for Lionel model trains. His mother, Mary Rinaldi, was from Antigallo, Potenza, Basilicata, was a homemaker and a beer company employee. Vali was inspired to take up singing career at the age of 7 after Mary took him to see Frank Sinatra at the Paramount Theatre in Manhattan, New York. One of Vali's early favourite singers, Texan Gene Vali, from whom Vali took his stage name, Vali worked as a barber until he could support himself with music. It'll take the end of all time. He began his singing career in 1951 with the variety trio Nicky DeVito, Tommy DeVito, and Henry Hank Medreski, and was mentored in much of the earlier career of Nick Marchesio, who later joined Vali in the Four Seasons, and by Texas Gene Vali, a female hillbilly singer, from whom he adopted the Vali surname. Yes, a very extensive career, which is not just in music, but also in film. Born May the 3rd, 1934, Newark, New Jersey. The lead vocalist of the Four Seasons, known for his powerful falsetto voice, Frankie Vali. I'm playing songs with the Four Seasons and solo hits.

Four Seasons were founded in 1960 when singer Frankie Valli and guitarist Tommy DeVito, the two remaining members of the 1950 Novi Act, the four Lummers, joined forces with the Royal Teens

0: maybe into the 2000s as well. She was born in Des Moines, Iowa, and raised in Fresno, California. She was named after Farrah Fawcett by her grandmother, who was named after Lana Turner.
1: The very best in soul,
0: Franklin
1: funk
0: considered
1: disco.
0: Lawrence Bohannon as to be her father,
1: soul, funk and disco.
0: As she never met her biological father, Rodney Allen Hurd. Franklin is American, African-American, and Italian descent. And the oldest of 18 children, including a younger sister named Carrie. She is also the cousin of the late singer and rapper Natina Reed. Franklin grew up, attended church. She started singing at the age of two, inspired by Bohan, who played bass guitar in local

upon her and his relocation to Los Angeles. In 1999, while living in Los Angeles, Franklin was hired to be an extra in a music video for Destiny's Child. Bills, bills, bills. It was there that she met the group member, Beyoncé Knowles, Kelly Rowlands, LaToya Luckett, and Latavia Robertson. At the time, she was a fledgling singer group called Jane Doe, which was in the progress of disbanding. In January 2000, Matthew Knowles invited Franklin and Michelle Williams to join Destiny's Child, replacing the previous group members, LaToya and Latavia, without notice. Yes, it's time for some Destiny's Child. And Farrah Franklin, Farrah Laron Franklin, born May the 3rd, 1981. The American singer, actress, soul, funk, and also member of the former member of Destiny's Child. Soul, funk,

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A singer, songwriter, an actress, and

1933. Do you like good news? In a small wooden shack located in Bourneville, South Carolina, to a 16-year-old young American black woman named Susan.

supposed to have Joseph James Brown, but his first and middle names were mistakenly reversed on his birth certificate. The Brown family lived in poverty in Elko, South Carolina, which was an impervious town in 1933. They moved to Augusta, Georgia when James was 4 or 5. His family first settled at one of the aunt's brothels and later moved into a house shared with his other aunt. Brown's mother eventually left the family after a continuous and abusive marriage and moved to New York. He began his singing talent show as a young child, first appearing on the Augusta Lenox Theatre in 1944, winning the show after singing the ballad So Long. We are talking about James Joseph Brown, Joe James Brown, born May the 3rd, 1933, left this December 25th, 2006. The American singer, songwriter, dancer, musician, and record producer. A central proprietor of funk music and a major figure of the 20th century music. He's referred as various nicknames among Mr. Dynamite, the hardest working man in show business, minister of new super heavy funk, godfather of soul, king of soul, soul brother number one. In a career that lasted more than 50 years, he influenced, developed several music genres. He was inducted into the Rock and Roll Hall of Fame on January 23rd, 1986, and his music has been heavily sampled by many artists over the years. Began as a gospel singer in Toccoa, Georgia. Rose to prominence in the mid-1950s as a lead singer of the Famous Flames, a rhythm blues vocal group founded by Bobby Byrd. Also known for his use of various things, but most of all, as the funky one. Soul, funk, and disco with Marty G. With his band of musicians and singers. Ow! Oh! Also a social activist.

In his career, he also starred in movies such as Rocky IV. I know that I can do no wrong. Dr. Detroit. And when I hold the Blues Brothers. And he even starred in Miami Vice. In an episode in '87.

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1: The very best in soul, funk and disco.
0: Ashford and Simpson were an American husband and wife songwriting production and recording duo composed of Nicholas Ashford, who was born May the 4th, 1941 and left us August the 22nd, 2011. And Valerie Simpson, born August 26, 1946. Ashford was born in Fairfield, South Carolina,

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And also various other songs over the years, notably Chaka Khan's I'm Every Woman.

0: Maybe they're best known for Solid and Found a Cure, which I'm going to play. I've got one other song for you. The duo was inducted into the Songwriters Hall of Fame in 2002 and also a recipient of the Rhythm and Blues Foundation Pioneer Award, the ASCAP Founders Award, and the Grammys Trustees Award. Rolling Stone ranked them number 19 on the list of 20 greatest duos of all time. And at occasional times, Nick Ashford was an actor.
1: Disco with Marty G. The very best in soul, funk and disco.
0: Ashford and Simpson on Soul, Funk and Disco. And we're going to start with the Studio 54 classic, Found a Cure.

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0: they are best known for the songs that they wrote as well. Ain't No Mountain High Enough. You're All I Need to Get By. Reach Out and Touch Someone's Hand. I'm Every Woman. Just to name a few.
1: The very best in soul, funk, and disco. With
0: Sigmund Esco Jackson was born at St. Mary's Mercy Hospital in Gary, Indiana, on his mother's Catherine, May the 4th, 1930, 21st birthday in 1951. He was given the nickname Jackie by his grandfather, Samuel Jackson. He and his siblings, Michael, Marilyn, Tito, Jermaine, Randy, Rebby, and Latoya, and Janet, were brought up in a two-bedroom house in Gary, Indiana, an industrial steel city south of Chicago. His father, Joseph Joe Jackson, worked in the steel mill, and at night played R&B band called The Falcons with his brother, Luther. Their mother, Catherine, a Jehovah's Witness, played the clarinet, cello, and piano. His father formed the Jackson Brothers singing group, which included Jackie and his brother Tito and Jermaine. Younger brothers Marilyn and Michael played a

0: Ultimate feel good breakfast show anthems, that one, isn't it? The Queen just played from 1976, and You're My Best Friend. As I mentioned a couple of tracks back, they lead us to this morning's workout track. This morning, we're headed for the start of the 90s, the year 1990. Here's Depeche Mode, and enjoy the silence. Enjoy your workout. Let's get it done.
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25 minutes away from 8 o'clock if you've just joined us. It's Dave Marley and, of course, Marley in the Morning here on your favourite breakfast station. We just played the B-52s, released in 1990, their classic Love Shack. It's a birthday shout going out to Dave Rowntree this morning, the drummer with Blur, born on this day back in 1964. Here they are with a title track from their album Park Life, which spent over 2 years on the UK charts, and it reached number one in the album chart. Happy birthday, David Rowntree.

just gone 20 minutes away from 9 o'clock. We just played Liberty X and Just a Little. It's the track that officially turned Liberty X from the ones that didn't win Pop Stars into a legitimate force in UK pop. Released in May 2002, it remains a high watermark for early 2000s R&B pop. The song was a massive told you so moment for the group. While winners of the show, Hearsay, were beginning to fade, Liberty X hit the top spot. It reached number one on the official single charts. Of course, we've just played the track Just a Little. Before that one, Park Life from 1994. That was Blur, of course. Coming up to date now with The Shears. This track is called Getaway Car. When the

Loving that one to bits. We just played Kacey Musgraves and Dry Spell. Before that one, The Shears and Getaway Car. The next track is a song that's essentially become a second national anthem here in the UK. Released in 2003 and again in 2004, it's got a history as legendary as its opening riff. While most hits come and go, Mr. Brightside was the ultimate evergreen track. It holds the official Guinness World Record for the most weeks spent on the UK singles chart by a group. It peaked at number 10 on the official UK singles chart in June 2004. Incredibly, it spent over 400 weeks and counting in the top 100. It's a mathematical anomaly that refuses to leave the charts. Here's The Killers.

Orchestra's play Take That, released originally in 2006. The track Patience, before that one, an absolute anthem from 2 years earlier, 2004, The Killers and Mr. Brightside. Don't forget, turn of the hour, just after 8 o'clock, we've got today's edition of 80s at 8. This morning, we've got a collaboration from Phil Collins and Phil Bailey, Wet Wet Wet, Soft Cell and The Communards, to name a few of the anthems featured in this morning's 80s at 8. Leading the way, James, released in 1993. They called this one Laid.

0: Minutes past 8 o'clock, Marley in the morning, it's 80s at 8. We just kicked off the 80s at 8 segment this morning with Nick Hayward from 1983 and Take That Situation. Another birthday shout going out to Philip Bailey of Earth, Wind and Fire, born today back in 1951. Happy birthday, Phil Bailey. Here's a duet he did with Phil Collins, reached number one. It's Easy Lover.
1: This morning's 80s

Scott Marley in the morning, 8 to 8. We just went back to 1989 there with Soul to Soul featuring Karen Wheeler. They were a breath of fresh air when they came out back in the late 80s, weren't they? Back to life. I managed to see Soul to Soul and Karen Wheeler at Highbury Fields in London back in 1989. Absolutely brilliant from what I remember. And before that one, shouting out to Phil Bailey of Earth, Wind and Fire. We played Phil Collins and Phil Bailey, Easy Lover. Marley in the morning, taking you through to 10. It's 80s at 8, travelling next to 1987 with Wet, Wet, Wet and Sweet Little Mystery. This morning.

1986 Van Halen there. Why can't this be love? We're giving a shout out to Alex Van Halen, Dutch-American musician, best known as being the drummer and co-founder of hard rock band Van Halen, who we just heard. Alex has since become an ordained minister and priested at the wedding of his late brother, Eddie Van Halen, back in 2009. Happy birthday, Alex. Next, it's 1982 with Song.

Armin there, that was Soft Cell from 1982 with Torch. Let's head next forward 5 years to 1987, a track originally recorded by Gloria Gaynor back in the 70s. Here's the Communards, the vocals of Jimmy Somerville, and Never Can Say Goodbye. It's

0: catchy sliding horn riff that pops up throughout the song is sampled from a track called You Did It by jazz artist Roland Kirk. By taking a sophisticated 60s jazz flute and saxophone line and placing it over a heavy 90s breakbeat, Fatboy Slim created a sound that appealed both to club kids and the indie crowd. The track reached number 3 on the official UK singles chart. It spent a total of 10 weeks in the top 40, and it was one of 3 top 10 single hits, proving just how much the UK was under the Fatboy Slim spell that year. I hope you've enjoyed skipping through this week's featured classic album, which has been Fatboy Slim's second album released from 1998, called You've Come a Long Way, Baby. Of course, we'll be back on Monday with another album to skip through between Monday and Friday of next week. To find out what album that might be, you need to be tuned in on Monday morning. Let's head next to 2012 with Jessie J. She called this one Domino.
1: This is Marley in the Morning.

It's just gone 15 minutes away from 10 o'clock. A current track just played from Jesse Ware called Automatic. Before that one, Jesse J from 2012. Let's play one more current track this morning. We've been playing it all week. It's an absolute banger. It's Melanie C, ex-Spice Girl, with her current offering she calls Undefeated Champion.

0: So we finished today's breakfast show with an absolute awesome track released in 1997. Of course, that was The Verve and Lucky Man. That's it. Another show done and dusted for today and for this week. As always, it's been a real pleasure and privilege having you company. I hope you're going to be back with me on Monday morning to do it all again from 7 o'clock. We're now going to finish with our TV theme tune finish. Today's theme tune was the ultimate event television of the 70s and early 80s, turning UK athletes into household names by making them compete in sports they were completely unqualified for. The most famous moment in the show's history happened in 1982 with the legendary Brian Jacks. Known for his superhuman efforts in the gym test, especially the parallel bars and squats, he once performed 100 parallel bar dips in 60 seconds. However, during a cycling event, he was going so fast that he actually snapped the frame of his bike. In 1976, footballing icon Kevin Keegan provided the show's most dramatic and painful moment. During a cycling race at Crystal Palace, he collided with another competitor and suffered horrific track burns across his back and arms. In true 1970s grit style, he got back up, washed the grit out of his wounds, and ended up winning the rerun later that day. Every athlete dreaded the gym test, which was the heart of the show. It wasn't just about strength, it was about sheer endurance. Watching a heavyweight boxer try to keep up with gymnastics in the squat thrust competition was pure gold for UK viewers. The show was so popular, it regularly drew in audiences of over 10 million people on a Tuesday night. Of course, today's theme tune finish comes from Superstars. Have a wonderful weekend. I'll see you on Monday morning at 7 o'clock. Dave Marley
1: in the morning. 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

0: Good afternoon. I am Olaf.
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0: Please let me finish, and I like warm hugs. This is my associate, Sven. We're going door-to-door looking for family traditions. Tell us yours, and we'll decide if it's special enough.
2: Oh, we make candy canes together.
0: Ooh! Sugar rush.
1: You're supposed to eat it.
0: Eat my new nose? Why would I do that?
3: Because it's that time of year.
0: It's that time of year. Happy merry holly jolly season's greetings here. I'm wondering what your family does at that time of year. Love and joy and peace on earth and tidings of good cheer. Do you have tradition things for that time of year?
4: Well, we hang up boughs of evergreen on every single doorway.
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0: Hang up all your giant socks above an open fire. That sounds safe. So happy, merry, Yuletide carol, faithful friends are dear. Thanks for sharing what you do at that time of year. We better get a move on if we're gonna hit every house in the kingdom. Jolly, merry, happy holly on a midnight clear. I'm here to ask you what you do at that time of year. Hi, shalom, happy solstice, fancy chandelier. I'm looking for tradition stuff for that time of year.
7: Well, we make our decorations out of flotsam and jetsam.
8: Bake a yummy fruitcake and you can't leave till you get some.
0: That went right through me.
9: Buy each other presents and then hide them very nimbly.
0: Wait up for a chubby man to shimmy down your chimney. Breaking and entering, okay on Christmas. Oh, happy merry Yuletide barrels, faithful glass and cheer. Thanks for sharing what you do at that time of year. Thank you.
10: Wiener scarves and sweaters that we wear are matching mittens.
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12: Eight nights in a row we light menorahs on our mantles.
0: You cut down a tree and then you dress its corpse with candles. I...
13: Blubber!

0: it's him.
1: Hey, have you talked to Mark lately?
0: I haven't really talked to him, but he looks pretty down.
2: He looks pretty down.
1: Yeah, well, maybe we should cheer him up then.
0: What do you suppose we should do?
1: Well, does he like

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1: Wow, look at her.
0: I know.
1: Man, I've never seen Sharon look so bad before.
0: I did once before, but this is pretty bad.
1: Yeah, what do you think she got up to last night?

0: I want to know what this is. You hiding love songs?
1: No, I wouldn't say I was hiding it. I just started putting it down on paper when we were at home. I don't know, it just sort of fell out of me, I guess. Not on this page.

0: dientes. 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
1: Hello and welcome to my Blues Cafe with me, Steve James. I have a full hour of the blues lined up for you today. And if you love the blues, then you'd better stay tuned for the next hour. I have some great artists coming up. I've got Marcia Ball, Coco Taylor and Carrie Bell, Lena and the Slide Brothers, and Joe Bonamassa, just to name a few. And my artist of the week this week is Andy Lindquist from his Black and Bluer Than Ever album. So that's a lot of blues to fit in the next hour. So sit back with me, Steve James, and enjoy the ride. And to start the show today, Marcia Ball was born March the 20th, 1949 in Orange, Texas. An American blues singer and pianist, raised in Vinton, Louisiana. She was described in USA Today as a sensational singer and superb pianist. So from her album, The Tattooed Lady and The Alligator Man, which was released in 2014 on Alligator Records, here is Marcia Ball with a tune called Lazy Blues.

And that is Marcia Bull there with a song called Lazy Blues. Mother Nature is a Chicago blues track that showcases Coco Taylor's powerhouse vocals paired with Carrie Bell's expressive harmonica work. It's a great example of electric blues rooted in the Chicago blues tradition. What makes this track stand out? Well, it's Coco Taylor's voice, which is raw, commanding, and full of attitude. Actually, she was often called the Queen of Blues. And Carrie Bell's harmonica, that adds the classic soulful Chicago blues texture. So here is Mother Nature by Coco Taylor and Carrie Bell.

And that was Mother Nature there by Coco Taylor and Carrie Bell. And you're listening to The Blues Cafe with me, Steve James. And remember, if you'd like me to play your favourite blues song, or you'd like me to dedicate a song to someone, then all you've got to do is to go to my website, stevejamesblues.com. There you'll find a request form. Fill that in with the name of the song and the artist performing it, and I'll play your choice on a future show. Also, if you're a blues artist that wants to contribute to the show, then again, go to my website, stevejamesblues.com. Go to the artist page and just let me know how to get some of your music and tell me a bit about yourself, and I'll feature your work on a future show. And one of the regular features on the show is Artist of the Week. And this week, it's Andy Lindquist. He's an independent American blues artist known for a large and diverse catalogue of self-released music. He isn't a mainstream, widely commercial blues figure. He operates more in the independent music scene. And what makes him stand out is his sheer output. He has released dozens, possibly 60 plus or more albums across a multiple range of genres. Although he works in different styles, his blues material tends to be blues rock driven with a strong electric guitar presence, influenced by traditional blues, southern rock and country blues, sometimes blended with gospel or spiritual themes. So, it's raw and unpolished compared to studio heavy mainstream blues. So from his album, Black and Bluer Than Ever, here is Andy Lindquist, my Artist of the Week this week, with a song called My Crying Session.

And that was Andy Lindquist there with My Crying Season. And Andy Lindquist is my artist of the week this week, so more from him later on in the show. Lena and the Slide Brothers are from Finland, formed in Helsinki in 2009. And they kindly sent me a link to their new single called Sweet Little Angel from their album Lighthouse Blues, which was released on April the 17th, 2026 on the Root Music label. Actually, a band calling themselves the Slide Brothers had better deliver some first-rate slide guitar. And these folks do. So from Lighthouse Blues, here are Lena and the Slide Brothers with Sweet Little Angel.

And that was Lena and the Slide Brothers there with Sweet Little Angel. And you're listening to The Blues Cafe with me, Steve James. Time now for a regular feature that's in the show each week. It's the something old, something new, maybe borrowed, but always blue. Here we look at a blues tune recorded in the past and then the same song, re-recorded more recently by a different artist. It's actually a feature in the show that I would like you to contribute to. So what about if you've got an idea for the same song by two artists? Maybe the original and a second version covered by a different artist. If you do, go to my website, stevejamesblues.com. There you'll find a request page. Just fill that in with the song and the two artists performing it, and I'll feature your choice in a future show. And the tune today is St. James's Infirmary. It's an American blues and jazz standard that emerged like many others from folk traditions. Louis Armstrong brought the song to lasting fame through

When I die, I want you to dress me in straight leg shoes, box back coat and a studs and hat. Put a $20 gold piece on my watch chain so the boys will know that I

Louis Armstrong there with St. James Infirmary. Gary B.B. Coleman, born January the 1st, 1947, was an American soul blues guitarist, singer, songwriter, and record producer. He was born in Paris, Texas, and was working alongside Freddie King by the age of 15. He later supported Lightnin' Hopkins in concert and then went on to form his own band. If You Can Beat Me Rockin' is the second studio album by Gary B.B. Coleman. The album was released in 1988, and on that album was a really nice version of St. James Infirmary. So here is Gary B.B. Coleman with his version of St. James Infirmary.

And that was Gary B.B. Coleman there with his version of St. James Infirmary. And one of the regular features in the show is Joker in the Pack. This is where I play a song that's not necessarily blues. It's just a song that I love and I want to share with you. And this week it's Chain of Fools. It's a song written by Don Covey. Aretha Franklin first released the song as a single in 1967, and it subsequently appeared on many of her albums. It hit number one on the Billboard Hot Rhythm and Blues chart, and number two on the Billboard's Hot 100 chart. Well, I found a beautiful version of this song by Martin McNeil. So here it is. This is my Joker in the Pack this week. Not a blues song, just one I love. It's Martin McNeil with Chain of Fools.

Well, there it was. That was Martin McNeil there with Chain of Fools. And that particular song was my joker in the pack this week. Not a blues song, just one I love. And I wanted to share that with you. So I hope you enjoyed it with me. Time now, I think, for a second song from my artist of the week, Andy Lindquist. From his album, Black and Bluer Than Ever. Here he is. This is Andy Lindquist with Blues Take Me Away.

And that was Andy Lindquist there with Blues Take Me Away. And Andy Lindquist has been my Artist of the Week this week. Cork in the Republic of Ireland is Rory Gallagher's home city. And Joe Bonamassa recorded some shows there recently to honour him, with a local audience who knew Rory's legacy best. Resulting from the concerts is a live tribute album and a concert film where Joe Bonamassa performs Rory Gallagher songs in front of a home crowd. It's a personal homage for Bonamassa, as Gallagher was one of his biggest influences. The album is called The Spirit of Rory, Live from Cork, released on the 19th of June 2026. It features classic Rory Gallagher tracks like Bullfrog Blues, Bad Penny, I Fell Apart, and A Million Miles Away. So from The Spirit of Rory, Live from Cork, here is Joe Bonamassa with Bullfrog Blues. Did you ever?

And that was Bullfrog Blues there by Joe Bonamassa. Els Bailey is a British singer-songwriter from Bristol. Her roots and blues-based music is given a special touch by her smoky voice. She particularly counts Janis Joplin as one of her role models. Angel from Montgomery is a song written by John Prine, originally appearing on his self-titled album, John Prine. The song has been covered extensively by various artists, but I think Els Bailey makes a particularly good job of it. Released as a single in 2019, here is Els Bailey with her version of Angel from Montgomery.

And that's Els Bailey there with Angel from Montgomery. But looking at the time, I'm going to have to bring today's show to a close. My name is Steve James and you've been listening to my Blues Cafe. So thank you for joining me for the last hour. It's been my pleasure to bring the blues to you. So have a great week and stay safe. And I'm going to catch you the same time, same place next week for some more great blues. And to play us out of the show today, I've got B.B. King and Mark Knopfler with a song called All Over Again. My name's Steve James, and I'll catch you very soon.

Afternoon, you legends. Happy Friday. How are you all doing out there today? Right, so we're going to have some old school bangers today. We're going to go through some old school bangers, but we're going to start with a little bit of reggae. Welcome, guys. I am Flexi, your host here for the next 3 hours. Let's see what we can do.

bit of UB40 red, red wine. Guys, we are going to have a little bit of a reggae for a little bit of a reggae theme for a minute. So, guys, don't forget, come check me out. I'm currently live on TikTok on Spark Flame Radio's TikTok account. You can come say hello in the chat. Just make sure you're still streaming, though, if you want to hear the tunes. Right, guys, let's get the next one.

So how we doing on this Friday, guys? Welcome, welcome, welcome. We're just going to carry on with a bit of reggae for a little while. Guys, got a shout-out, a big shout-out in Driftfield to Tucker's Fun Fest. Absolutely amazing, guys. I believe they're completely sold out of all their tickets. Legends. Yes, guys, check out Tucker's Fun Fest. They're on TikTok, Facebook, Instagram. They're everywhere. Go check them out. Right, guys, let's get on with the next tune, you legends. Let's go.

0: Alright guys, it's a bit of Walking on the Moon by the Pink. Guys, don't forget, come check us out on Sparkflame Radio on TikTok right now, guys. You can come say hello to me in the chat. I am live on TikTok on Sparkflame Radio right now. Come, just go into your TikTok account if you haven't got one. Very easy, just download it. It's all free. Put TikTok, go into TikTok, put Sparkflame Radio, and you'll see us. Little red line will show us you're live. We'll show you we are live. Right, this one goes out to me little legend, Muscles. This is one of the first records he ever bought.
1: With version.

Oh, but that's taking some of you back, isn't it? Hey, past the Duchy on the left-hand side. Right, look, we're going to stick with a reggae for a little bit. We're going to stick with a reggae for a few more minutes. Let's have a bit of this one. These are all going to take you back, by the way.

0: everyone. Mr. Lover Lover and Mr. Lover Lover Lover.
1: Shabba,
0: right.
1: Shabba, Shabba.
0: Nope, I forgot the end bit of Shabba Shabba Shabba, didn't I? Oh, what am I like? Right, well, let's go, your legend.

That one was Lady by Wayne Wade. Guys, next one goes out to the only estate agent I know on TikTok. He's the only estate agent on Dicky Docky. His name is Wayne Diggins, right? So, guys, if you are looking to buy or sell a house, Wayne Diggins, find him on TikTok, the only estate agent on Dicky Docky. Right, this one is definitely for him because he comes into my lives and I'm sure he does this to me.

Happy Friday, you bunch of legends. Welcome in, guys. If you don't know me, I am Flexi, Team Flexi originally. On TikTok, I'm known as Team Flexi as well. You can come visit me daily on Tiki Toki. If you've got a TikTok account, just put in Team Flexi. I'm currently live on Spark Flame Radio's TikTok account right now, so you can come and ask me any questions. Guys, we're going to go for a throwback now. We're going to go a little throwbacks, and we're going to have some good old bangers.

bit of Daniel Burning Filter. Absolutely. Right, so we're going to carry on with the bit of throwbacks here. Let's get this Friday started.

0: Right, MJ Cole, guys. Crazy love by MJ Cole. Guys, let me get coming over and say hello to us on TikTok right now on Spark Flame Radio. You can come TikTok, guys, Spark Flame Radio. Just go into your TikTok account. Come and say hello in the chat.
1: 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Come and say hello.
0: Right, we're going to carry on with a bit of a throwback. Whatever you're doing on this Friday, guys, happy Friday. Guys, I am Flexi, your live host. Are you so nice? Me.

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Yeah, you absolute legends. Welcome in, guys. 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I am Flexi, your live host. 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Let's get it on.

Love, Speaker. Guys, don't forget, come over to our TikTok account. We're live now on TikTok, Spark Flame Radio. You can check us out on TikTok. The next one is going out to Stacey on TikTok. Stacey XOX is her name on TikTok. Yes, she feels like partying. And she said it's Friday Flex. So we've got the perfect tune for her. Let's go, you legend.

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Yes, you little legends. Guys, we're going to keep going. We're going with a bit of a 90s groove on the next one. I think you'll like it.

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It's the weekend.

0: He's got that five.
1: Right, but even Gino got that five as well.
0: It's that Friday feeling, getting you ready for the weekend, guys. We're here for about another 26 minutes. Let's see what we can do.

0: What's up? That's what it is. Friday, guys. That's what's up. What's up? What's up? What's up? What's up? Sound like the geezer off the Budweiser advert, don't I? Right, you legends. Let's stick with the 90s.
1: Oh, see you when you get there.

Christmas. The window up. Guys, yeah, you can check me out on TikTok as well. Team Fritzy. You can check us out on TikTok. You can check out Spotify and Radio on TikTok as well. Right, we've got a chime for a couple of more songs, so let's stick with the 90s and go with this.

0: Guys, we're looking at the time. We've got three more minutes. Been in East End, boy. I'm going to take you back in time. I'm going to play this one for me muscles, me Rodney. Yes, you legends, you know it's coming, guys. I've been Flexi, your host for this afternoon. Whatever you're doing this weekend, remember, guys, you're all important. You're all very special in your own way. And remember, be yourself. Have a great weekend, guys.
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2: Well, we got some half-price cracked ice, miles and miles of carpet tiles, TVs, deep freeze, them David Bowie LPs, ball games, gold chains, what's the names and that a push? Some Trevor Francis track suits from a mushing shepherd's bush.

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2: Remember then. Hello, we're off back to the 90s this time. Hong Kong was handed to China. Tamagotchis and Teletubbies were the favourite toys. And Dolly the Sheep and Harry Potter made their debuts. It's May 1997. And here's 911, her body shaking.

Peking at number three, 911. In their 5 years together, they scored 10 UK top 10 singles. Hello, this is the Retro Hits and Headlines show with me, Jill Hardiker, and we're going back to May 1997 this time. We're looking at the events, we're looking at the music, and hopefully it will bring lots and lots of memories back for you. This year started on a Wednesday. It was the year of the handover of Hong Kong, the largest remaining British colony, to China, with Hong Kong becoming an administrative region of China. It was also the year of the death of Diana, Princess of Wales. 1997 was a year of major political shift in Great Britain and the beginning of a new generation, marked by the start of Generation Z, born 1997 to 2012. And there was a landslide UK general election victory for Tony Blair's Labour Party. It was also the year that 29-year-old Vernon Kruger spent 67 days in a 500-litre wine barrel mounted onto a pole in the little town of Dullstroom in South Africa, setting a world record. And then he went on to break that record in 2020. Here's Gary Barlow and Love Won't Wait. This one peaked at number one.

0: from his debut studio album Open Road and written by Madonna and Shep Pettibone. That was Gary Barlow's second consecutive number one. This is the Retro Hits and Headlines show and my name is Jill Hardiker. We're going back to May 1997 this time, looking at the music and hopefully bringing back lots and lots of memories for you. Let's have a look at some specific events from May 1997. Well, on the 1st of May, Tony Blair became Prime Minister of the UK as the Labour Party won the general election and returned to government for the first time in 18 years, winning an all-time record for any party of 418 seats. Several high-profile Conservative MPs, including several Cabinet Ministers, lost their seats. A record 120 women entered Parliament, including 101 female Labour MPs. On the 3rd of May, it was the 42nd Eurovision Song Contest and Katrina and the Waves for the United Kingdom won, singing Shine a Light in Dublin. It was the first time that the UK had won the competition since 1981. On the 6th of May, the new Chancellor of the Exchequer, Gordon Brown, announced that the Bank of England was to be given independence from political control, and that was the most significant change in the bank's 300 years history. On May the 11th, IBM's Deep Blue computer defeated Garry Kasparov in the last game of the rematch. It was the first time a computer had ever beaten a world chess champion in a match. Back to the music now. Here's Damage and their cover of the Eric Clapton song Wonderful Tonight. It was from their debut studio album Forever and it peaked at number 3.
1: Jill Hardiker, taking you back to the 90s on the Retro Hits and Headlines show.

This is the Retro Hits and Headlines show with me, Jill Hardiker, and we're looking at May 1997 this time. Let's have a look at some more events that took place in that month and year. On May the 18th, the 50th Cannes Film Festival took place, and A Taste of Cherry, directed by Abbas Kiarostami and Unagai the Eel, directed by Shoai Imamura, were jointly awarded the Palme d'Or. On the 19th of May, the new Labour government announced that it would prohibit tobacco sponsorship for sporting events. On the 27th of May, the first all-female team of 20 British women reached the North Pole. And also on May the 27th, the Russian President Boris Yeltsin signed a historic treaty with NATO. And finally, on May 31st, the 13-kilometre Confederation Bridge, the world's longest bridge spanning ice-covered waters, opened between Prince Edward Island and New Brunswick in Canada. Here's Jamiroquai and All Right. This one peaked at number 6.

0: That was from the band's third studio album, Travelling Without Moving, and it was their only single to chart in the US Billboard Hot 100. This is the Retro Hits and Headlines show with me, Jill Hardiker. Our business is memories and bringing back those memories for you by talking about things that happened in particular months and years and playing the music from that time and the particular month and year. This time is May 1997. So what were you going to see at the cinema? Well, let's have a look. You could go and see Austin Powers, International Man of Mystery, the American spy comedy directed by Jay Roach. It was the first instalment of the Austin Powers series, starring franchise co-producer and writer Mike Myers, playing the roles of Austin Powers and his archenemy, Dr. Evil. Also starring Elizabeth Hurley, Robert Wagner, Seth Green and Michael York, the film is a parody of the James Bond films and popular culture from the 1960s. You could go and see the science fiction action film The Lost World Jurassic Park, directed by Steven Spielberg. It was the second film in the Jurassic Park franchise. It's loosely based on Michael Crichton's 1995 novel The Lost World. Jeff Goldblum, Richard Attenborough, Joseph Mazzello and Ariana Richards reprised their roles in this film from the original. And finally, you could go and see comedy film Father's Day, starring Robin Williams, Billy Crystal and Natasha Kinski. Colette Andrews enlists two former lovers to help her search for her runaway teenage son, Scott, by telling each man that he is the father. Back to the music now. This is Katrina and the Waves and the UK's winning song from the Eurovision Song Contest in 1997. This is Love Shine a Light.
1: Love

What kind of creature? Question number two. Which pop group took its name from a dinosaur? And finally, question three. Which dinosaur had three horns on its head? So three questions about dinosaurs. The first one, dinosaurs are a diverse group of what kind of creature? The second question, which pop group took its name from a dinosaur? And thirdly, which dinosaur had three horns on its head? And I'll be giving you the answers to those questions towards the end of the show. So let's get back to the music now. Here's Rosie Gaines and Closer Than Close. This one peaked at number four. She was a former singer in Prince's band, The New Power Generation. It was her most successful song and it's widely considered a club classic.

the very sadly missed George Michael and Star People, 97. That one peaked at number two. It was written and produced by him, and it was the fifth single from his third studio album, Older. You're listening to the Retro Hits and Headlines show with me, Jill Hardiker. We're journeying back to May 1997 this time, wrapping you in a blanket of nostalgia. It's great to have you along for the ride. Let's have a look at some sport that was taking place in that month and year. On the 5th of May, the final of the World Snooker Championships was staged at the Crucible Theatre in Sheffield in England. Ken Doherty won the only world title of his professional career by defeating the defending champion, Steve Hendry, 18-12. On the 14th of May, FC Barcelona of Spain won the 37th European Cup Winners' Cup against Paris Saint-Germain of France, 1-0 in Rotterdam. On the 17th of May, it was the 1997 FA Cup final in the UK. It was the 116th final, and it took place at Wembley Stadium, contested by Middlesbrough, the North East club appearing in its first FA Cup final, and Chelsea, who won 2-0 to win the FA Cup for the second time, the first having been in 1970. On the 24th of May, it was the 1997 Scottish Cup final, which was the 112th match, taking place at Ibrox Stadium in Glasgow, and was contested by Scottish Premier Division club Kilmarnock and Scottish Division 1 club Falkirk. It was Kilmarnock's 8th Scottish Cup final and Falkirk's 3rd. Kilmarnock won the match 1-0. Please don't.

playing No Mercy here on the Retro Hits and Headlines show. And they don't want you to go. And I don't want you to go either, because we've got lots more music to come. Let's have a look at the quiz that I set earlier on. Our quiz this time is about dinosaurs, because The Lost World, Jurassic Park, the second film in the trilogy, was in cinemas in May 1997. And that's the month and the year that we're looking at here on the show. It features dinosaurs and some very impressive CGI to bring them back to life. So let's have a look at the questions. The first question was, dinosaurs are a diverse group of what kind of creature? Question number two, which pop group took its name from a dinosaur? And question number three, which dinosaur had three horns on its head? And I'll be giving you the answers to those questions in a couple of tracks' time. Here's the Seahorses now, and Love is the Law. This one peaked at number three. It was their debut single and features guitarist of the Stone Roses, John Squire.

0: You're listening to the Retro Hits and Headlines show. My name's Jill Hardiker and I'm bringing back the music and the memories from May 1997. Let's have a look at what was in the papers in that month and year. On the 3rd of May, the Times headline was, "It's time for action." It was reported that Tony Blair had named his first seven ministers after his takeover of number 10. The headline was accompanied by a photograph of the new UK Prime Minister with his wife and three children stood outside the door of number 10 Downing Street. Another story on the front page was headed "Clark rushes into race for Tory leadership" and revealed that Kenneth Clark had become the first candidate to throw his hat into the ring for the Conservative leader after John Major had said that he would be standing down. On the 19th of May, the Daily Mail reported, "Au revoir, Cantona." Nothing could be more typical of the Frenchman who fancies himself as our country's great sporting enigma than that he should upstage the English Cup final by springing his retirement on the same weekend. The paper reported that Eric Cantona hates very little so much as being thought predictable, but football should have seen this one coming. Or rather, should have expected the going of this man who was once a footballing hero and a kung fu villain. The very idea of his adoptive Manchester playing at Wembley while making a £10 million bid for Middlesbrough's pocket Brazilian, his own replacement, will have been altogether too much for Cantona's ego to bear, the paper reported, especially with his own power so visibly on the wane. So 6 days short of his 31st birthday, and therefore at an age when most professional sportsmen are looking for the last big payday, Monsieur Cantona has packed up his boots and walked. Here's Tony Braxton, and I Don't Want To. This one peaked at number 9.
1: 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This is Jill Hardiker.

This is the Retro Hits and Headlines show, and we've got a quiz running through the show as always, and it's time for me to reveal the answers to you. Our quiz this time was about dinosaurs, because The Lost World, Jurassic Park, the second film in the trilogy, was in cinemas in May 1997, and it features dinosaurs. So the quiz this time is dinosaurs. Simple. Question one. Dinosaurs are a diverse group of what kind of creature? And the answer to that is they're lizards. Question two. Which pop group took its name from a dinosaur? And the answer to that one is Tyrannosaurus Rex, or T-Rex. And question number three. Which dinosaur had three horns on its head? And the answer to that one was Triceratops. And if you got those three questions right, well done.

Well, sadly, we've come to the end of our journey back to May 1997. I do hope you've enjoyed it. I hope it's brought back lots and lots of memories from that time for you. So all that's left for me to say is thank you very, very much for listening. And I hope that you'll join me for another edition of the Retro Hits and Headlines show very, very soon. I'm going to leave you with Eternal featuring BB Winans and their number one track, I Want to Be the Only One. It got a Mobo Award and the Capital FM Award for Best Single, and it was nominated for Best Single at the Brit Awards. So from me, Jill Hardiker, until the next time, goodbye.

Hello, music lovers. Yes, it's that time of the week again, right here on your chosen radio station. It's another normal show this week, although I will be playing tribute to Tony Wilson, founder and bassist with Hot Chocolate. By coincidence, Errol Brown died this week in 2015, so the triple play will be a memorial to him. You'll also be hearing from Snow Patrol, Terrorvision, Motorhead, Judas Priest, Judy Zook, XTC, Alicia Keys, and many more. Opening the show is Michael Bolton. Hot Love is from his 1987 album, The Hunger.

Queen's Roger Taylor has released several solo albums, and the second of them was Strange Frontier, released in 1984. From it, I played Man on Fire. The album featured all of Queen personnel on various tracks, and on this one, it was Brian May on rhythm guitar. Rick Parfitt also played his part and co-wrote one of the songs. It was followed by Snow Patrol with In My Arms. That was a bonus track on Eyes Open, released in 2006. Then you heard Terrorvision with Got Away Again. That's included on the compilation album B-Sides and Rarities, released in 2005.

From their fourth album, Perception, that was Blessed Union of Souls with Wild Side of Me, which was followed by Guy Chadwick with In Her Heart. He formed the band House of Love in 1986, and after they split, released his only solo album, Lazy, Soft and Slow, from which that track came. It was produced by Rodden Guthrie from the Cocteau Twins. House of Love has since reformed. Finally in that segment, it was Darrell Braithwaite with Rise, the title track from his 1990 album. He was a vocalist with Sherbet and pursued his solo career simultaneously until they split in the late 70s. On this album, he was joined on several songs by fellow Australian John Farnham, who will be best known for You're the Voice. Now, hold on to your hats, as there's some heavier songs coming up. Indulge yourself with the Jeff Martin A&R Show.

It was Motorhead to start. From their 1992 album March or Die, it was Stand. Then it was another song from local rockers Point Blank. From Cowpox, it was House Always Wins. Finally, Judas Priest with Grinder. That's from the mega-successful album British Steel from 1980. It was highly praised by the music press, hailing it as the album that kick-started heavy metal's glory days of the 1980s.

hotel that her daddy owned. She said, me and my man, we want a room. I'm the bride and he's the groom. Deschamps was nervous at her request.

That segment was opened by Sunbirds with Right Place, Wrong Time. Then it was Amy McDonald with Let's Start a Band from her 2007 album This Is the Life. Finally, The Curse All Flyers with Pocket Money. That's from their 1975 album Chocks Away. They hail from Southend in Essex and are best remembered for their hit Little Does She Know from 1976. They took their name from the miniature train that rode along the seafront advertising events at the entertainment venue called The Curse Hall. They got their first main gig thanks to contacts with Dr. Feelgood. Band member Graham Douglas eventually left and joined Eddie and the Hot Rods. The band broke up in 1977. It's the end of part one, and to finish it is Jamiroquai. From Travelling Without Moving, it's High Times. See you in part two. You don't need our name.

Great bands write great songs, but we only hear the singles, so we miss a lot of great music. But not anymore. Enter the fray, Jeff Martin and the A&R Show.

Welcome back to the Jeff Martin A&R Show. Some early Blondie opened this second half. From Plastic Letters, it was Fan Mail. It was their second album and spawned the hits I'm Always Touched by Your Presence, Dear and Denis. Up next is the Triple Play.

tonight.

just having fun.

Three songs from Hot Chocolate there. I played You're a Natural High from their debut album Cicero Park, released in 1974, followed by Sherry Babe. That was a standalone single released in 1975 and added to the re-released version of their self-titled album from 1975. Both of those featured Tony Wilson on bass. He left that year to pursue a solo career. The final song was the title track from the 1976 album Man to Man. Tony Wilson was born on the 8th of October 1936 and died on the 24th of April. Errol Brown was born on 12th of November 1943 and died on the 6th of May 2015.

From Welcome to the Cruise, that was Judy Zook with Southern Smiles. Then you heard the Graham Edge Band with Everybody Needs Somebody from Paradise Ballroom. And Sixpence None the Richer with Spotlight. That's from their debut album, The Fatherless and the Widow, released in 1994. It was the only song on the album not written by the main musician, Matt Slocum. It was written by now ex-member TJ Bailing. The band name comes from the C.S. Lewis book, Mere Christianity. Finally, it was Lena Marlin with Where I'm Headed from Playing My Game. Looking for something different? You're in the right place. The Jeff Martin A&R Show.

You heard there XTC with Grass. It's from their 1986 album Skylarking. It was produced by Todd Rundgren and is considered one of their best. Then you heard the Mercians with I Don't Mind from their retrospective 2025 album The Complete Works. Finally, next segment, it was Claudia by The View. They are from Dundee and this track is from their debut album from 2007 called Hats Off to the Buskers. Their lead singer, Carl Faulkner, also records as a solo artist.

0: In that final segment, you heard Abs Winter. Are You Good is a single from 2023. She is from Rugby in Warwickshire, and this was her third single. It was followed by Blackbird, Die Alone, which was also released in 2023. Then it was Alicia Keys. From her 2009 album, The Element of Freedom, it was Love Is My Disease. That's just about it for this week, so I'll leave you with Genesis. From Selling England by the Pound, it's Firth of Fifth. I hope you've enjoyed the show. Thanks for listening.
1: Have a good time, and we'll see you again very, very soon. Bye.
2: Bye. Bye. Bye.

Well, God is good. He gives us Hollywood. It's something to hear your songs played on the radio. But hearing your songs sung by a gospel choir from Harlem is something else. In New York, myself and Andrew down in Harlem, we heard these voices called the New Voices of Freedom in a little church in Harlem. We heard their words coming out of the church door. Said, I believe in the kingdom come, then all the colors will bleed into one.

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They were blown to pieces on a Remembrance Day parade by the Irish Republican Army. There are 2 sides to this story, and I, for one, am sick of both of them. 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

0: good night. 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

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Outside, it's America. Tonight, we got Los Angeles.

hours back in my hotel room. I turn on the television, turn the TV on. Got ABC News, CBC News, CBS News, I don't know what. What do we got here? Old time gospel hour, alright. Give me a break. What's next? Miami Vice, okay, right. Is this the news? What's this I hear about a peace plan in Central America? Yeah, it sounds like it's got a lot of common sense going for it. Yeah, no problem. What do you mean, there is a problem? What's the problem? Ronald Reagan's the problem, that's the problem. Well, listen, Ronald Reagan, I think the people of America like it just where they are. I don't think they want to move to El Salvador or Nicaragua. They like it here. So I'll tell you what, I got a good idea. Why don't we let the Nicaraguans look after Nicaragua? We let the El Salvadorians look after El Salvador, and the people of Los Angeles and the people of the United States will look after that. Hey! Sound like a good idea? And listen, I'm only a rock and roll singer. How come the politicians aren't... Yeah, you're right. Yeah, you're right.

Yeah. By the way, I'm just getting used to this. People keep saying two words. I keep hearing these two words. One is, all right, and the other one is, party. Now, as you know, we are a band that take ourselves just very seriously, and we know it's a troubled world out there, and we think that we ought to be the people to let you know that. And so the word party is just very hard for us to understand. And

balloons. Hallelujah. Over here, Eddie Van Halen, ladies and gentlemen.

0: Well, another cover version trashed by the hands of U2.
1: What's going on?
0: What's this, the Dolly Parton show? Oh, we're the Osmonds.
1: Sorry. Hello.
2: Hello.
1: I think we better go, actually. This is a big mistake.
0: I'd just like to thank you all for coming and all the people that put up this wonderful structure of steel and canvas, and the people in the lighting trusses and the people out there. We got the best road crew in the whole wide world. I'd like to thank the Bodines and the Pretenders. I'd like to thank The Edge, Larry Mullen Jr. and Adam for letting me be in their band. This is 40. God bless you. What a year this has been.

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1: Well, good evening, good afternoon, good morning, wherever you are in the world. Thank you for joining me. I'm Brian James, and yes, this is my treat for you from the 60s.

Well, once again, a very good afternoon, good evening, good morning, wherever you are in the world. Thank you for joining me on my 60 show. In fact, my sensational 60 show with me. I'm Brian James. On the show today, as always, I will be featuring my album of the show, an album I have so selfishly chosen of my collection that I like, and I hope you do too. Louise Barlow is back to tell us who one of her heartthrobs was in the day, and Sue Weston is going to be talking about a concert she went to that turned out to be so much better than she originally thought. Well, I hope you enjoyed the songs we kicked it off with. Thunderclap Newman, 1969. What a great song that is. Something in the Air. And I think it was a... There was one or two film tracks wanted that on the start of their films. I can't remember exactly. I'll try and look that up. And then I followed it by Love Affair, Everlasting Love. 1967. Originally recorded by Robert Knight, and I have that record in front of me now. Robert Knight. Not as good as Everlasting Love, in my opinion. In a moment, I'm going to give you my question of the day. See how clever you are. But before I do that, there are a few people I need to say hello to who said hello to me before I even came on air. So a big hello to Lynn, Brenda, Angela, Wendy, and Tom and Gail Morton. Hello. Thank you so much for just saying hello. I love it. I love it. Now here's today's question. Well, I play an intro from a certain song from the 60s. I'm just going to give you a few seconds of it, and it's just for fun. See if you know the answer. Do you want to have a listen? Just for fun. So it's just for fun. What is this song? That's the song I'm going to give you the answer to in a few minutes' time. But right now, it's my double up slot where I feature one artist and two of their hit singles. And today I've chosen The Searchers.

0: And that is my double up slot today, where I featured two songs from the fantastic Searchers. I love them. Great memories.
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2: Now then, all of you, I said about 7 or 8 minutes ago, I put a question to you. I played you an intro to a piece of music and I wanted to know if you knew the answer. I'm going to play it one more time before I give the answer. It's only for fun, but do you know the answer to this song? What song is this intro from?

How did you get on? Did you get it right? Well, the correct answer is the Walker Brothers from 1966. The sun ain't gonna shine anymore. And thank you for taking part, and I hope you got it correct.

He had the moves. And Australia fell in love with his songs. Elvis Presley, 50 Australian Top 10 Hits. Celebrate Elvis's 75th with 50 of his biggest hits. The ballads. The songs that drove you wild. This album has it all. Elvis Presley, 50 Australian Top 10 Hits. They were the soundtrack of a generation.

0: We are now going to have a little look what went on many years ago in the 60s, and I'm going straight back to 69. The Beatles. The Beatles continued working on Abbey Road, recording overdubs on Come Together and Polythene Pam. I did think that was a strange title, Polythene Pam, but what a song it was. And then the Troggs, 1966. They started a 2-week run at number one on the US singles chart with Wild Thing. And because of a distribution dispute, the Troggs single was available on two competing labels, Atco and Fontana, because both pressings were taken from the identical master recording. And finally, in 1964, which was a long time ago, I know it was, Roy Orbison was at number one on the UK singles chart with It's Over. It was Roy's UK, his second, I should say, UK number one, and he was the first American artist to score a UK number one in the past 47 weeks.
1: I don't believe it! It must

0: played it for her, you played it for me.
1: Well, I don't think I can remember.
0: If she can stand it, I can. Play it.
1: Yes, boss.

0: That was the Everly Brothers from 1960, a top five hit, and what brilliant harmonies. Oh, brilliant.
1: The sound of solid gold.
2: Due to the nature of this program, listener discretion is advised. This program may contain words that only a mature man like Brian James may use. You have been warned.
0: In a moment, I'm going to be talking heartthrobs. Before I do that, this is Graham Nash from the Hollies talking about when they first met the Everly Brothers.
3: You were a fan of music, which, you know, you don't see legendary artists talk that much. Maybe one artist they'll talk about being a fan. And you waited in line to meet the Everly Brothers outside of a hotel in Manchester.
4: That's right.
3: How did that help you, your fan experience?
4: It changed my life. Let me just set it up. This is April 22nd, 1960. I'm 18 years old. I've been singing with Alan Clark, and we've been doing skiffle songs and doing, you know, blues songs and stuff like that. The Everly Brothers came to Manchester, and me and Alan Clark, who later formed the Hollies with me, decided that we were going to meet the Everly Brothers. And that was a dream. I mean, you know, who does that, right? But we waited. The last bus left. We knew that we were going to have to walk 9 miles back home in the pissing rain. It was a drag, except we were going to meet our idols. So around 1:30 in the morning, they come, they're a little drunk, they come around the corner, and we go, oh, man, they're here. Oh, God. Oh, man, they're walking towards us. Oh, my goodness, right? Don and Phil Everly talked to me and Alan Clark for what seemed like half an hour, just encouraging us. Well, yeah, me and my friend Alan, we sing, and we sing your songs, and we really love them. We'd like to be in, make records, and we'd like to be in the business. And instead of, like, just, you know, patting us on the head and signing an autograph and going off into the hotel, they stood and talked to me and Alan Clark. It changed my life.
3: Do you remember what they told you?
4: Yeah, they told us to not give up, to keep doing it, that eventually, if that is your dream, you will get your dream. It changed my life, that moment.
0: That was Graham Nash, as I said before, from the Hollies when he first met the Everly Brothers.
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0: Now I'm going to introduce you to Louise Barlow. You don't know her, you'll never know her, you'll never meet her. I'll probably never meet her. But I asked all of you a long time ago, did you have a heartthrob in the day? Many years ago, did you have somebody you fancied, male or female, or you just liked their music? And now we've been talking about Graham Nash and the Hollies. Louise Barlow sent me an absolutely wonderful email saying how much she loved the show. She loved the 60s, and she met on 5 occasions Alan Clark from the Hollies. The best band I've ever seen, Brian, and I thought Alan was very handsome. I am married now with 3 children, Brian, and Alan's a thing in the past, but it's still there in my mind. Is he now? Is he? Harold Alan Clark was his name, born in 1942, the original founder member with Graham Nash of the Hollies. And he was responsible for helping to write many songs by the Hollies, things like Long Call Woman in a Black Dress, Carrie Ann, Jennifer Eccles, and this one. On a Carousel.

And Louise, I hope you've enjoyed listening to that song featuring your heartthrob, Mr. Alan Clark. And now I think we'll have a little bit of Herman's Hermits.

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1: What gave you the impetus and knowledge to leave Rory Storm? How do you know?
2: We ended up in Germany, the Beatles as a band at the Bambi Kino, and Rory and the Hurricanes, which I was in, at the Kaiser Keller. And then the guy who owned both of them put us both on the same club.
1: Wow.
2: And I would sit there, and you know, there was a lot of medication and alcohol because you were mad and you're out the country. And I loved the front line. I just loved John, George, and Paul.
1: You loved the way they
2: were just great.
1: Right.
2: And
1: when you
2: I sat in a couple of times, you know, I'd be the proper musician, you know, at 12 o'clock, Brian Epstein would knock on the front door because you're still in bed. Because you'd been up all night, and say, well, could you come down to the cavern and play with the lads? I'd say, sure.
1: Where was their drummer?
2: I don't know. You'll have to ask him.
1: Yeah, I know. He's not talking.
2: Anyway, so I did that for a few times, and then I was with Rory, and we went away to play another holiday camp, and I got a phone call. Could you join the Beatles? I said, this was Wednesday, and I said, when? And Brian Epstein said, oh, today. I said, no, I can't go today. I'm in a band here. We have to sort this out. I'll be there Saturday.
1: Yeah, just give me a couple of days.
2: And they got another drummer by then. So
1: it is amazing.
2: But people were saying, you're leaving Rory?
1: What are you, crazy?
2: Yeah, I love the Beatles.

0: Because Dial soap never lets perspiration odor come between friends. Ordinary soap leaves thousands of bacteria on your skin, sort of like this. And these are the cause of perspiration odor. Dial with AT7 removes most of these bacteria, not just from under arms, but all over. Dial protects you long after your daily bath. Never lets perspiration odor come between friends.
1: She likes people. People like her. And people who like people like Dial.
0: Aren't you glad you use Dial? Don't you wish everybody did?
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3: We are not going to have I've got a bit of a frog in the throat there. Oh, goodness me, where's that come from? We're now going to look at Grammy Music Awards from the year 1963. The section we have chosen today, that means me, is Male Solo Vocal Performance. And now here are the nominees. Tony Bennett, I Lift My Heart in San Francisco. Mel Torme, Coming Home. Ray Charles, I Can't Stop Loving You. Great track that is. Anthony Newley, What Kind of Fool Am I? I love that song. And Sammy Davis Jr., What Kind of Fool Am I? Who was the winner? Tony Bennett. I Left My Heart in San Francisco. Just wonderful, this is. I'm going to sit back and just relax.

1963 Grammy Award winner, the man himself, Tony Bennett, just wonderful. In a moment, it'll be time for me to leave you. Can I just say thanks for being with me? I've loved being with you today, tonight, this morning, wherever you are in the world. Hope you've enjoyed the show, and I'll see you the same time, same place next week. Is that okay with you? Thumbs up? That'll do for me. Goodbye, everyone.

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3: Well, a very good afternoon, good night. 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I'm Brian James. Thank you for joining me on my Tea Time Teaser Show. All about you, independent artists.

Well, once again, a big hello from me. I'm Brian James, and thank you for twiddling your knobs and finding me. This is my Tea Time Teaser show, all about independent artists. The show is sponsored by Catherine from CJC Promotions, and together we're promoting a lot of independent artists, like I said before, up and newcomers to the business. And I must say, over the last few years, the standard, the quality has been absolutely wonderful. Would you like to know who's on the show tonight? Well, we have a plethora of guests. It's a good word, that is, it's a plethora of guests. Hendy Barrow is back with a great song called Puppets, just been released today. Simon Story, a brand new newbie to the show. And Trevor Gear, a welcome return from the man himself. Red Ant Band are back with us once more with a great track from their repertoire. And Trish Scott, with James McKenzie, is going to be making her appearance for the first time today. The wonderful Bobby Cant is with us, and Factory are back. I played their track a couple of weeks ago, was very, very impressed. They're going to be making another appearance on the show today. But first of all, James McKenzie is going to start off the show, a young man that I've featured many times in the past. Goes under the name of JCM from Aberdeen. Has been writing and composing some songs for many a year with tasty musicians of his choice, and with the advancement of technology has been able to produce some wonderful pieces of music for us to put forth to you. So we're going to kick it off with the man himself, Small Time Blues, Mr. James McKenzie. Let's get it on the turntable.

0: goodness me. What a great track. What a great track. James McKenzie and Small Town Blues. What a great song to open my show with. Fabulous. Thank you.
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0: Let me introduce you to my next guest, the Red Ants Band, a band I've been featuring now for a couple of years. Great tracks from this band, whether it's album tracks or single tracks, and they are doing some great production work and great guitar work, which I love. And the track I've got for you today is called So Far So Good, taken off their latest album. Let's get it on the turntable. The Red Ant Band.

0: Well, that took me by surprise. I was so I tell you what, I was playing air guitar with that. Yes, I was playing air guitar, and I thought I was rather good. Red Amband, thank you so much. Music, that's our
1: middle name. Music. Have you heard the story about life in the fast lane?
2: I had this lick that I played that I would warm up for a show with.
3: Okay.
2: And it's a coordination exercise between your right and left hand. And it's this. Yeah, warming up for the show, and Glenn comes busting in my dressing room and says, "What the hell's that?"
3: I love it, yes.
2: And I said, "I don't know, it's just this lick I warm up with." He said, "That's an Eagles song."

0: The renowned Tea Time teaser show with Brian James is now live on air.
1: My next guest, Mr. Trevor Gear. I've been promoting this young man now for quite some time. Always great tracks from the man. Tracks like Aphrodite's Voice, Bar Blues, Bathroom Singer, End of a Dream, and so on, so many. And today it's wonderful to have his next track on my turntable. The song is called Red Thread Connection. Let's get it right. Shall I say that again? Red Thread Connection. The man, Mr. Trevor Gear. Let's get it on the turntable.

0: And that is Mr. Trevor Gear, Red Thread Connection. Can I say that's a great song, Trevor? Well done. All your songs have been absolutely wonderful. Always a pleasure to play them to my listeners. Thank you.
1: It was my first love, and it will be my last.
2: Are you passionate about your music? Most people are, of course. There are so many genres, from classical to pop, from gentle ballads to heavy rock. The musical interests of our presenters are just as wide, which is reflected in the shows they present. That's why so many of our listeners, there's always something for everybody. Come and join us. You'll be made very welcome.

Once more, thank you so much for twiddling your knobs and finding me. It's a pleasure to be with you today. I'm Brian James, as you already know, and this is my Tea Time Teaser show, all about you, independent artists. My next guest on the turntables, Simon, let's get the words right, Simon Story. I hope I pronounced that right, Simon. S-T-O-R-R-I-E. Story. Story. Story. I hope. Please forgive me if I've got it wrong, Simon. A young man originally from Croydon. Yeah, I've got friends in Croydon, still there. Simon decided to move to Gloucestershire, a lovely part of this country, and he said that ever since I saw David Bowie and Ziggy Stardust, I've had this urge to become a songwriter. And Brian, I hope you enjoy the music I'm going to provide for you. Well, I've got the song here. I hope my listeners are going to enjoy it as much as I did. Simon Story, the song Forever Sunshine. Let's get it on the turntable.

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Here's Abba, the winner takes it all.

0: 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With Marvin Gaye and Diana Ross.
1: Oh, darling. I wanted to be everything.

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Here's Luther Vandross. So amazing. With your companion by your bedside.

0: So Amazing with Luther Vandross. You've been listening to Showtime with Bob A. Baker, bringing you back-to-back love songs, trying to make you feel just that little bit better. We're hoping you're going to take care, stay safe, and looking forward to doing it again next time on Showtime. Bye-bye for now.
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I'm Ian Cheeseman. 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But before we meet my first guest, Steve Royal, a stalwart of the panto in Blackpool, but so much more to him, as you'll find out. Here are a couple of songs that I really love from musical theatre. From Here and Now, the Steps musical Heartbeat in a moment, but first, That Moment in Time from 13 Going on 30, featuring the amazing Lucy Jones.